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1: Ο αγαπημένος σου ελληνικός σταθμός στα social media. 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
1: An East London hospital trust's mental health services have been downgraded by the Care Quality Commission, CQC, after an inspection exposed multiple failures around staffing, training and safety. Following a routine CQC inspection in November 2025, the East London NHS Foundation Trust was moved down on July 28th from good to requires improvement for its emergency mental health support after inspectors found multiple regulation breaches, including patients not being given enough direct access to fresh air. The Trust provides services across the City of London and Hackney, as well as Newham and Tower Hamlets. Sadiq Khan is set to fall far short of ministerial targets for affordable homes in London, barring a miraculous uptick in housing starts over the next 3 months. The government set the Mayor of London a target of 19,120 starts for the 2021-2026 Affordable Homes Programme, AHP, with the deadline extended from March to September. City Hall managed 1,013 affordable starts between April and June this year, more than treble the number in the same period in 2025. I'm Georgina Stansfield, and that was your local news update from the LGR News Desk.
2: Στον LGR δεν ξέρουμε μόνο από μουσική. 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
2: Andy Burnham should reject the expansion of London's airports and invest in major hubs in the north of England instead, a senior London Assembly member has said. Ministers have previously thrown their weight behind backing proposals to grow Heathrow, Gatwick, Luton, Stansted and London City Airport to boost economic growth. However, they have faced resistance from within City Hall, with both the Mayor of London and Assembly members urging them to rethink such moves for both environmental purposes and the impact on local residents. Last week, Transport Secretary Heidi Alexander, formerly Sir Sadiq Khan's deputy mayor, said the government will support expansion that supports growth and our climate goals, suggesting ministers will not U-turn on any plans. Sadiq Khan is set to fall far short of ministerial targets for affordable homes in London, barring a miraculous uptick in housing starts over the next 3 months. The government set the Mayor of London a target of 19,120 starts for the 2021-2026 Affordable Homes Programme, AHP, with the deadline extended from March to September. City Hall managed 1,013 affordable starts between April and June this year, more than treble the number in the same period in 2025. I'm Georgina Stansfield, and that was your local news update from the LGR News Desk.
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1: The proportion of 18-year-olds receiving the top grades has risen for the third year in a row, while the number of students accepted onto degree courses has reached a record high. Hundreds of thousands of young people in England, Wales and Northern Ireland are finding out their results today. Here's Dr. Paul Bell, a head teacher we spoke to this morning.
2: It's been an exceptional year for results for our students. The vast majority of them are so happy about getting their first choice place. And even those students who didn't perhaps get the results that they want, they've left today happy, knowing that they've got the options that they need going forward.
1: Elsewhere, a rare amber heat warning is now in force across swathes of England, with warnings we could see the hottest day of the year so far. Temperatures could potentially reach 38 degrees Celsius. The UK economy grew by 0.4% between April and June, down from 0.6% in the first quarter of the year. Economists say the Iran war is starting to take its toll on the economy. And there was a 650% increase in the number of Google searches for sore eyes after the solar eclipse last night. From Radio News Hub, I'm Frankie Hersine.
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4: New polling suggests Britain's university-first culture is starting to crack, with around a third of parents saying universities don't prepare young people for the workplace. Claire Derrick from Event Academy explains.
5: Education should prepare young people for employment, and that's exactly what the degree alternative from the Event Academy is designed to do. The degree alternative was developed to give young people another route into the events industry through practical, industry-led training. The course and the work placements we offer combines hands-on learning with industry experience.
0: One, two, three, go. 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
1: The top grades have been on the up for the third year in a row, and a new record's been set for the number of 18-year-olds getting on to degree courses. Hundreds of thousands of teenagers in England, Wales and Northern Ireland have got their A-level, T-level and BTEC results today. We've spoken

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1: Hundreds of thousands of young people in England, Northern Ireland and Wales found out their A-level, T-level and BTEC grades this morning. It's a busy day for students, schools and universities alike. Peter Slee is Vice-Chancellor at Leeds Beckett University.
2: We set a series of entry grades for our programmes, and if students have achieved those and we have a place, then we would admit them. If they haven't quite made those, we're very often able to have conversations.
1: Amber extreme heat warnings are now in force across central and southern parts of England, and forecasters say it could be the hottest day of the year so far. In some parts, it could reach 38 degrees Celsius. Millions of households are set to see unexpected increases to their water bills after the industry watchdog gave suppliers the provisional go-ahead for an extra £3.4 billion in spending, Ofwat says is to help upgrade networks.

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1: Temperatures have risen to 36 degrees Celsius or higher in a number of places today, according to the Met Office. The latest provisional figures mean that 2026 has seen 4 days at or above 36 degrees, the most days in a single year to meet that threshold. If it rises above 38 degrees, it will be the year's hottest day so far. Hundreds of thousands of teenagers in England, Wales and Northern Ireland have got their A-level, T-level and BTEC results today. Jackie Smith is the Minister of State for Skills of the United Kingdom.
2: We're actually seeing results returning to the levels that they were before.

0: before the pandemic. All of these results today are opening up opportunities.
1: Mike Ashley's Fraser Group has bought Harvey Nichols after the struggling department store chain fell into administration. Bosses at Sports Direct owner Fraser's say they will now oversee a turnaround at the historic chain. And Gary Neville believes pairing Wayne Rooney and Mark Goldbridge on a new Manchester United show as part of a deal between the overlap and Disney Plus reflects the changing media landscape. From Radio News Hub, I'm Johnny Holmes.
2: Radio Works.
3: New polling suggests Britain's university-first culture is starting to crack, with around a third of parents saying universities don't prepare young people for the workplace. Claire Derrick from Event Academy explains.
4: Education should prepare young people for employment, and that's exactly what the degree alternative from the Event Academy is designed to do. The degree alternative was developed to give young people another route into the events industry through practical, industry-led training. The course and the work placements we offer combines hands-on learning with industry experience.
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1: The reopening of the toilets at a North London tube station has hit a temporary setback due to a homeless encampment having been set up outside. The facilities have been closed for months due to issues with drug taking and antisocial behaviour. But Transport for London, TfL, had agreed to their near permanent reopening after a campaign by a local community action group. The toilets at Kilburn Station have remained permanently closed to the public because of vandalism and safety concerns. An agreement had been reached to reopen them, but that is now on hold due to the encampment. The arrival of the Bayeux Tapestry from France may have stolen the show at the British Museum this summer, but behind the scenes, the wheels are turning on the London Landmark's major transformation. Last month, the museum put out to tender over £1 million in security, IT and logistics contracts attached to the third phase of its redevelopment master plan, a drop in the ocean for a project set to deliver a complete reimagining of a third of the gallery's floor space. Housing the site's greatest objects from ancient Greece, ancient Egypt, Rome, Assyria and the Middle East, the revamp of the Western Range is poised to install state-of-the-art storage facilities and introduce engaging modern architecture to the buildings. The museum's directors have tipped the scheme to be the biggest cultural renovation of its kind in the world. I'm Georgina Stansfield, and that was your local news update from the LGR News Desk.
0: One, two, three, go. 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

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You can continue sending your texts and WhatsApp, your WhatsApp messages and your lines through to 0736 61 1033 Hello, LGR. Hello, Tony. Yes, Tony. It's thank you for playing the best Greek music on the radio. It says it. Very, very kind of you, sir. Thank you. Thank you for listening. That's it, Kala. Καλή συνέχεια. And if you're feeling a little bit shy, you can DM as well. London Greek Radio. You can DM me. DM the team. LGR Hit Squad.

0: LGR in the sunshine, absolutely gorgeous day in London, and today it is the hottest day of the year. The UK sees the hottest day of the year so far on record, with a record 38.1 Celsius recorded in Kew Gardens. Lovely place, Kew Gardens. The UK sees the hottest day of the year, 38.1 provisionally recorded at Kew Gardens, London, the Met Office says. It makes today the fifth hottest day on record in the UK and surpasses this year's previous high of 38 earlier in June in Norfolk. An amber extreme heat warning is in place for parts of England until midnight. Temperatures could hit 35 Celsius in Wales. Yellow thunderstorm warning is in place for Northern Ireland, and Scotland might see showers. Meanwhile, A&Es in England are experiencing their busiest period ever, with health workers describing dipping with sweat from head to toe during the record-breaking heat. This latest spell of extreme heat comes after the Met Office warned this summer is on course to be the UK's hottest since records began. Straight back after this, all the tunes that you love here from the home, the official home of Greek music in the UK. Agoda Elgia, this is London Greek Radio.
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2: Andy Burnham should reject the expansion of London's airports and invest in major hubs in the north of England instead, a senior London Assembly member has said. Ministers have previously thrown their weight behind backing proposals to grow Heathrow, Gatwick, Luton, Stansted and London City Airport to boost economic growth. However, they have faced resistance from within City Hall, with both the Mayor of London and Assembly members urging them to rethink such moves for both environmental purposes and the impact on local residents. Last week, Transport Secretary Heidi Alexander, formerly Sir Sadiq Khan's deputy mayor, said the government will support expansion that supports growth and our climate goals, suggesting ministers will not U-turn on any plans. An East London Hospital Trust's mental health services have been downgraded by the Care Quality Commission, CQC, after an inspection exposed multiple failures around staffing, training and safety. Following a routine CQC inspection in November 2025, the East London NHS Foundation Trust was moved down on July 28th from good to requires improvement for its emergency mental health support after inspectors found multiple regulation breaches, including patients not being given enough direct access to fresh air. The Trust provides services across the City of London and Hackney, as well as Newham and Tower Hamlets. I'm Georgina Stansfield, and that was your local news update from the LGR News Desk.
1: Left speaker. Check. Right speaker. Check. Mic. 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This is LGR.

Stan, ψέματα να μην πω, official remix summer of 2026. As I said yesterday, I love this remix. Definitely one of my favourite remixes of this year, of the summer class 2026. Yes, well, Stan the man. Yes, we'll give you a Stan. Today, of course, hot, hottest day on record, they say, in Kew Gardens, 38.1 Celsius. Capzonas, Villa di Sto Londino, Capzonas. Παρόλο αυτό, μου άρεσε το περπάτημα που έκανα σήμερα προς το σταθμό, προς το ραδιοφωνό μας. I always find a little bit of shade, a little shade, and do please take care if you're out there, find a little shade. One of our listeners, friends and listeners, saw yesterday, he goes, Tony Prosektika, under the shade when you walk. Yes, well, good advice, my friend. Today, of course, is results day for students in the UK, for England, Wales and Northern Ireland, who've received their A-level, T-level and BTEC results today. If you've been one of the hundreds or thousands of students who've been a recipient of results, and hopefully it's gone your way, and you've got the results that you've wanted, or that you need to progression further down. But do remember, whatever the results today, it's just the first day of a journey. It's a journey. It may have twists and turns. Not maybe a straight line, this journey. It is just day one, whether the results have gone your way or not. It is just day one of a journey which may have a few twists. And you'll get to your destination. So do, hold your heads up high, whatever the results today, A-level, T-level and BTEC. Start a little pearl of wisdom. I think that's a one per show. Εδώ LGR στους 103.3 FM Digital Online. 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
2: Andy Burnham should reject the expansion of London's airports and invest in major hubs in the north of England instead, a senior London Assembly member has said. Ministers have previously thrown their weight behind backing proposals to grow Heathrow, Gatwick, Luton, Stansted and London City Airport to boost economic growth. However, they have faced resistance from within City Hall, with both the Mayor of London and Assembly members urging them to rethink such moves for both environmental purposes and the impact on local residents. Last week, Transport Secretary Heidi Alexander, formerly Sir Sadiq Khan's deputy mayor, said the government will support expansion that supports growth and our climate goals, suggesting ministers will not U-turn on any plans. Sadiq Khan is set to fall far short of ministerial targets for affordable homes in London, barring a miraculous uptick in housing starts over the next 3 months. The government set the Mayor of London a target of 19,120 starts for the 2021-2026 Affordable Homes Programme, AHP, with the deadline extended from March to September. City Hall managed 1,013 affordable starts between April and June this year, more than treble the number in the same period in 2025. I'm Georgina Stansfield, and that was your local news update from the LGR News Desk.
3: Στον LGR δεν ξέρουμε μόνο από μουσική. 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

A Bon who's currently smashing it in a Greek side there, doing his, I think he's doing some summer tours as well. Gandalda, taken from his latest album, and you can hear a few of those songs from his album here on Elja, including Rembetiko, including the original and the one with Mario. Mario Keto Rembetiko. Pio Brin, someone from our community representing, that's Zach Kulas. Big new hit there, Eroda. Of course, Zach also represented here on LGR Live last week with debut premiere of the song live on air. Danne Dogodamas Olozondana. Στα στούντιο του LGR στον Δένα από το τρίτο όροφο. Live from the third floor. Κωνσταντινός Αρηγός Λάιτ Σικάρια και Κούκλα. No matter how many times I play Κούκλα, it still feels fresh. And I like it every time. Yeah. taking you to your destination, LGR summer drive time. Kioti Piomorfo Christos Meninthiatis.

LGR in the sun, Tony, now Fiddle with you here live on the decks and broadcasting from the third floor live Sunday night of the Dritta Oro 4 to LGR House. Today, of course, big news as well, Eurovision next year, Eurovision Song Contest, as we know, of course, will be held in Bulgaria, Bulgaria. Today was announced which Bulgarian city will host Eurovision next May. And Eurovision 2027 will be a seaside song contest held in the Bulgarian city of Burgas, Stalinica. Organisers have confirmed that the EBU and jointly with Bulgarian State TV. Competition will take place in the city, which is close to the Black Sea, from the 12th to the 15th of May. EBU and Bulgarian National TV, BND, announced today. It comes after Bulgarian singer Dara won this year's contest in Vienna, her country's first Eurovision win, with her dance anthem Bangaranga, co-produced by Enas Elinas Synthetis Paragogos, co-produced by Dimitris Kondopoulos. Useful trivia there. Bulgaria's Eurovision winner Bangaranga, co-produced by a Greek producer well known in the Eurovision circles. 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

0: 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Don't go anywhere, the Thursday Night Greek Music Fix continues. Following our almost non-stop ελληνικές επιτυχίες στον LGI 103,3. 8 to 10, our very own Antonis Prokopiou. Show is on his way here. Yes, Antoni Moore. And of course, one step into the weekend with LGR. Keep it LGR throughout the weekend. Μηνετέ συντονισμένοι στον ελληνικό ραδιόφωνο του Λονδίνου. Καλή συνέχεια. God bless. Keep it tight. Keep it LGR.
1: 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Στο σπίτι, στη δουλειά, στο αυτοκίνητο.
2: Southern Rail says emergency services are at the scene of a train derailment between Haywards Heath and Lewes. Photographs circulated online showing at least two carriages of a train lying on their side, with two passengers standing on top. Police in Norfolk have arrested two more people after anti-migrant disorder last week. Across three nights, officers were assaulted and homes linked to asylum seekers were targeted in Thetford. The force says 21 arrests have now been made in connection with the incident. And it's the hottest day of the year so far. A provisional temperature of 38.1 Celsius has been recorded in Kew Gardens. That beats the previous high of 38 recorded in June. Yesterday, the Prime Minister gave this advice to retailers.
3: Do not put disposable barbecues on sale at this moment in time. They have been the cause of significant fires. One thing that can be done that everybody should be doing, people shouldn't be using them out in the open.
2: That's the latest from Radio News Hub. I'm Nathan Beresford.
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It's a lovely evening. It's hot. Have you got your shorts on? I have. 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

Νίκος Οικονομόπουλος, more like Valto sun cream or Keros Avrio. Do you know, I'm not in the mood for doing the weather. 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
1: 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I think I may have put the slider down a little bit early, and the sponsorship, the lady's lovely voice said, this show is sponsored by Tim's Dairy, manufacturers of delicious yogurt and kefir in Buckingham. It should have been Buckinghamshire. 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
1: Two people have been seriously injured after a train with around 150 people on board derailed in East Sussex. South East Coast Ambulance Service says a further nine patients also sustained less serious injuries. Bosses at Scottish Water got more than £250,000 in bonuses over the last year, according to the latest accounts. It comes after water bills were raised almost 9% in April, costing the average household £42 more each year. Scottish Water says the performance-related payments are part of a scheme that applies across the company. And household pets will feature on a new range of stamps from Royal Mail.
2: One of the things we do with special stamps is we celebrate not only the great achievements of people in the UK, but also the passions and things that really motivate people. And clearly, with over half the population apparently having pets, it's something worth celebrating.
1: That's their spokesperson, David Gold. The collection will

Only to fall down a hole on the other side. The player celebrated by running towards fans, vaulting the hoarding before disappearing down a tunnel that went to the away team's dressing room. He was able to gingerly clamber out but suffered an ankle injury. To add insult to injury, the goal was disallowed by VAR and the player was substituted shortly after half time because he was injured. The player said, "I hardly ever score a goal and I just got carried away." Sinehizumen Medimusigimas I Vasinigi Danda Vethamino Abopse Spidi. Thank you for listening. Efharisto Yadim Pareasas.

Flora, Flora, Galispera, Flora, belated happy birthday. Now, this is Apo Din Vula. I hope you've had a good week. If you have, give me a ring. Let's talk about it. Medendio, Medenocto, Dria, Tessera, Exi, Trianda, Dria, Saranda, Bende. To Epomono Dragudi, Ine Yadin Flora, Apo Din Vula. Now, this is happy birthday.

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1: Polls at the Clacton by-election have now closed as Reform's Nigel Farage faces Count Binface and 32 other candidates. It's the most candidates to ever stand in a British election after Mr Farage stood down from his seat last month. Charlie is a campaigner for the Count Binface party. He says it's about sending a message to the public.
2: Just standing and kind of putting a spotlight on how ludicrous this by-election was, you know, the fact that Farage, you know, called it for no reason just to try and postpone this investigation into him.
1: Two people have been seriously injured after a train with around 150 people on board derailed in East Sussex. Emergency services attended the incident involving a Southern Rail train near Lewes Railway Station. And police in Norfolk have arrested two more people after anti-migrant disorder last week. Across three nights, officers were assaulted and homes linked to asylum seekers were targeted in Thetford. The force says 21 arrests have now been made in connection with the incident. That

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